0: Adıyaman Üniversitesi Radyosu. Adyo FM.
1: All that is in the heavens and the earth magnifies God. He is the Almighty, the All-Wise. To Him belongs the kingdom of the heavens and the earth. He gives life and He makes to die. And He is powerful over everything. He is the first and the last, the outward and the inward. He has knowledge of everything.

Al-Qudus, the holy who can never be replaced. As-Salam, bestower of peace and tranquility. Al-Mu'min, the ultimate grantor of security. Ya Allah, you are my life, I need you blessing me. Al-Muhaymin, protector of protectors. Al-Aziz, the mighty. Al-Jabbar, the compeller. Al-Mutakabbir, supreme in greatness, so majestic, made us from

play, breathe of his spirit. He is ever blessed, and Khalid creator, and Badi the maker, and Musawwir, he is the form shaper. Ya Allah, I think of you and I feel safer. Al-Ghaffar, the forgiver of the sinners. Al-Qahhar, the subduer, the ender. Al-Wahhab, the bestower, no one's higher. Al-Razzaq, the provider, he's the greatest, he's the guider. Al-Fatah, the opener and judge of judges. Al-Aleem, all-knowing, his attributes are ongoing. It is his promises that keep me hoping. We give a few of Allah's infinite attributes. We say, Allah, we love you for everything you do. We show appreciation, repeat that you're the greatest.